got to wash it. Sometimes if you want to know what the time is, you know you really got to watch it. Sometimes if you really don't want.

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Maybe time's the cure. Maybe time's the cure.

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It's true. It's true.

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Then Jesus came back from the dead. So I had a word with Jesus.

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Because there's not a great deal that I can do. But I'll come back to haunt ya, 'cause I'm the resurrection man. Instead of having us this slow death, we should be having us a slow chance.

Well, I don't know about you, but if you've been up at a club all night, it can make you a little bit allergic to sunlight. It can hurt. And this is a song about that.